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2: 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I got everything I wanted. Not what you think.

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And some of the calls you take too seriously. Your record deal. A record deal pays bills. Feeds a family. And your profile's too big.

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And when the record company drops me, that's when I learn. 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

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How you lose a dream? 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I moved a while ago and passed through New York. I'll be back in a minute. It's my turn to talk. For real.

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Are there some aces up your sleeve? Have you no idea that you're in deep? I dreamt about you nearly every night this week. How many secrets can you keep?